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1: Sasha's Info Dump.
2: Now, I think with World Cup going on, Canada is starting to prove ourselves as a soccer nation. Mm-hmm. I mean, we've been doing it on the women's side for a while now, but we're still a little bit behind in the lingo or exactly how soccer or European football works. We're Googling a lot of stuff as the World Cup is going on.
3: Okay.
2: So I'll go over some of the top Googled things about the World Cup coming up. If you want to improve your health in a few little ways, one really easy thing that you can do is called movement snacks that you do throughout the day. So you think of movement as if you would think about snacks, like how if you're feeling a little bit down or tired throughout the day, you might be like, okay, I can snack on some almonds. Maybe that's going to boost my energy a little bit. Instead of doing that, I mean, you can do that, mm-hmm. but you can also think of it as, why don't I get up and go for a little bit of a walk?
3: Right.
2: Like five minutes every hour. If you do those, what's called a movement snack, it can raise productivity, boost your mood, and lessen fatigue throughout the day.
3: That's so super smart.
2: Yes. So the things that we are Googling while we're watching the World Cup, as we're all still trying to learn a little bit more about soccer, a lot of people are Googling, is soccer called football?
3: Oh, I was going to say, is soccer called soccer?
2: That too. Oh, yeah, okay. I think there is some confusion in which is what. They're both pretty interchangeable at this point. And I am so glad to see that people are Googling this because I just noticed it within the last few years. A lot of people are Googling, do male soccer players wear sports bras? I don't know if you've noticed that, but when they're changing their kits, you see something that does look like a cute little crop top or a sports bra. And it is basically, it's like wearing a big Fitbit. That's what it's all about. It's all about tracking their movement and their cardiovascular operations everything like that. So they're not sports bras. They're equipment that, you know, people much smarter than I know exactly.
3: I need to read out, see how fast I'm going.
2: Yeah, that's basically what it's there for. Yeah, so that's what we're Googling. And that's your info dump.
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8: Cloudy through this evening. Chance of some showers in there as well. Temperature steady near 20 degrees. Overnight tonight, we'll get some fog near midnight, dipping down to a low near 12. We'll get a sun-cloud mix for tomorrow. Fog in the morning, hitting a high of around 25 in the afternoon. Humidex pushing it closer to 30.

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1: If you just popped in, we're talking about things that you would change about yourself. According to a global study, 80% of people asked said they would change something about their personality, not necessarily physically
2: right.
1: or physical, but emotional.
2: Okay.
1: I was like, wild.
2: That, and I mean, depending on what it is, personality traits are way harder to change.
1: No kidding.
2: Oh my gosh.
1: Well, unless you want to be taller.
2: Yeah, that's tough. I mean, it's all hard to change.
1: That would really hurt if I wanted to be taller.
2: Yeah. Oof. I think there were some old medieval torture machines that could help you be taller.
1: Like
2: but,
1: bone stretching? Like stuff like that? No, thanks.
2: No, thank you.
1: No, thank you. things like being less stressed, mood swings, overthinking things. That was number one. Procrastination, kind of number two. And number three is trying to be more outgoing.
2: Oh, that's nice. I think that's something that we could all learn from for sure.
1: I think you know, when you kind of sit back and you, you know, sit in the corner and go, okay, what's going on here? You're checking in with yourself. Okay, here's a couple of things I could dust off and maybe sharpen a little bit. Yeah. Procrastination for me is really high.
2: I think that's a lot of people. People really struggle with procrastination. I was talking to a friend of mine the other day, actually, and he sees a therapist, which is awesome.
1: Yeah.
2: And he was talking about his struggles with procrastination. And she said, like, a lot of people struggle with that. Like, it's not just you, man. Like, we like to put things off for sure.
1: Yeah. Our therapist basically said the exact same thing is when things get kind of piled up on me, I that procrastination kind of almost feeds itself.
2: Oh,
1: you know
2: I
1: what
2: bet.
1: I mean?
2: Yeah.
1: It's like, oh my God, I got to do this. Oh my God. And then, you know, you start spinning a little bit. So it's, trying to pull those pieces away and kind of push them off to the side to go, okay, you're good.
2: Yeah.
1: I got to get better at that.
2: For sure.
1: I do.
2: It's not necessarily changing these like fundamental parts of your personality. Yeah. It's just sort of recognizing it and getting a hold of it, right?
1: And then, you know, losing 5 pounds.
2: Right? We would all love to do
1: summer.
2: That.
1: Yeah, I
2: sure.
1: Probably
2: get the summer bod ready.
1: A little summer five.
2: A tight summer five.
1: Yeah, a little summer five.
2: Love
1: here.
2: It.
1: Tyler, anything on your checklist here?
3: Generally pretty pleased with what's going on over here. But, you know, certain situations I wish I was taller. But I'm 6'5", so usually I wish I'm a little shorter.
1: You're 6'5".
2: Ooh. Yeah, Casey and I were talking about this, like, I think most people that are tall are probably pretty satisfied with being tall. But if you're really, really tall, like I would say 6'5 is really, really tall. Do you find people stare at you?
3: Oh, all the time.
1: Yeah.
3: But and I don't know if that's why. I just say that's why, because it's nicer.
1: I would lean right into that, Ty, and say it's just because I'm just a smoke show.
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1: So we found out that the majority of us would not change our friend group, but what would we change about ourselves? Now, according to research, believe it or not, it's nothing physical.
2: Oh.
1: Yeah, the number one thing. In fact, 80% of people polled said they would change a couple of things about their personality. Things like trying to reduce anxiety, trying to reduce stress, mood swings, mm-hmm. trying to reduce overthinking.
2: Mm-hmm.
1: In second place, trying to reduce your procrastination.
2: Oh my gosh.
1: Trying to get self-motivated.
2: I figured motivation was going to be on there, yeah.
1: Right? And the third thing was trying to be more outgoing.
2: Wow.
1: Yeah.
2: I think those are all things that even if you feel relatively satisfied in those yeah. departments, I think those are the types of things that all of us could work on.
1: I'm good on the outgoing. I think I'm a little too outgoing. Okay. I could probably dial that back in.
2: Wait, what?
1: Yeah. Yeah. I'm a pretty social guy.
2: Yeah. I think you can be.
1: No, I am.
2: But your social battery runs out pretty quick.
1: Oh, I got different battery sizes.
2: I bet.
1: That I plug in
2: yeah.
1: for different people.
2: And you kind of have to know what type of event or
1: yeah.
2: people you're going to be
1: yeah,
2: with.
1: Sure.
2: And then
1: yeah.
2: that judges the type of battery.
1: Yeah, then I'll go in the garage and I'll go, oh, I need the 18 volt.
2: Yes. Yeah.
1: Oh, I need the 20 volt.
2: Uh-huh.
1: Oh, I only need the 5 volt. Yeah, yeah, yeah.
2: Yeah, and I think that's okay.
1: Yeah, so I'm pretty outgoing. I just, you know.
2: You have a limit.
1: Yeah, sure. Colby, same question. Would you change anything given the opportunity?
3: Nothing. Satisfied.
1: There's nothing. There's not one thing. You don't have a bad habit. You don't have anything you'd want to change.
3: Not a thing.
1: Get
2: That's
1: out
2: sweet.
1: Of here.
2: Wow. The world needs more Colbys,
1: Colby,
2: I think.
1: Colby, I'll tell you right now, I got a list as long as your leg.
2: Your 6-foot leg.
1: Oh, my gosh. You should see this list. It's ridiculous.
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8: Cloudy for this evening, chance of showers, temperature steady near 20 degrees. Overnight tonight, cloudy with some fog and a low near 12. We'll get a sun-cloud mix for tomorrow, fog in the morning, but burning off rather quickly, getting to a high of 25 in the afternoon. Humidex making it feel more like 30.

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1: It's the Casey Clark Show. Yeah.
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0: 1-800-990-2448 to slide in a text or a call to us. Case files coming up. Seeing what's going on in music today. Charges have been dismissed. Gavel smashes down. Bam.
3: Nice.
0: Yeah,
3: good one.
0: That's exactly what happened.
3: I'm sure.
0: We'll tell you more about that. Also, what did we learn today? Interesting note, when you ask somebody, hey, what would you like to change about yourself? The first thing that comes to my brain is, oh, I want to be taller. Yeah. I want to be faster. I want to be stronger.
3: I wish I had thicker hair.
0: Oh, mm-hmm. Really?
3: Yeah, I wouldn't mind.
0: Okay. We'll get to what people actually want to change about themselves. Pet peeves. This is from the pages of Reddit. Some person going off on dogs at the workplace.
3: I mean, there is no, even if you have valid reasons for not liking dogs in the workplace, there's no way to come off nice when
0: there's
3: you say
0: no
3: it,
0: way.
3: Honestly.
0: And Jade, a friend of the show, she bought tickets to a concert. Pre-bought them for the gang. One of the gangs peaced out. Now she's left with one of the tickets.
3: And she wanted her friend to come, which was great. But she's kind of sitting there thinking, shouldn't the friend, like, I don't know, offer to pay her way?
0: Yeah, so that's all coming up.
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1: The food.
2: The entertainment.
0: Oh, yeah, I guess there's a few reasons. 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And the third Thursday is trivia night with Ty's Traveling Trivia. 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
3: Cloudy through this evening. Chance of some showers in there as well. Temperature steady near 20 degrees. Overnight tonight, we'll get some fog near midnight, dipping down to a low near 12. We'll get a sun-cloud mix for tomorrow. Fog in the morning, hitting a high of around 25 in the afternoon. Humidex pushing it closer to 30.

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1: So, what did we learn today?
0: Well, we learned a whole bunch. We learned that Jade, who listens to the show, paid for tickets up front. One of the friends bailed on her, so she asked another friend to join her. The friend said, sure, but now Jade said, oh, maybe I should ask her to pay for the ticket?
2: Yeah, like, is it too late for Jade to ask for money now? And how do you do that in a nice way and still maintain your friendship, right? And Kelsey texted in. She brought up a really good point. She said, did the friend that bailed pay for the ticket in the first place? I think that friend should be on the hook for the cost.
0: Oh, yeah.
2: So, yeah, maybe we should bring all the friends into this whole thing.
0: Exactly. We found out that when we asked if you would change something about yourself, we were thinking like hair color, maybe your height, maybe your nose, something like that. It turns out it's actually self-improvement inside, not outside.
2: Which I think, is that good or bad?
0: Yeah, well, yeah.
2: We could all work on things. That's okay.
0: Yeah. And from the section of Pet Peeve from Reddit, somebody posted that they were going off on people bringing their dogs to work. So we asked you, should you be able to bring your dog to work? And Thomas has the last word.
3: 100% yes, because it boosts the morale of all the workers around because it's happy seeing something fun and energetic in the office.
2: Aww. Wow. Does your workplace allow pets?
3: The main boss has a dog in the office, and it's so fun seeing her every day.
0: Aww.
3: It's
0: really cool. Dang it.
2: Oh, the dog comes in every day.
0: That's great.
3: Pretty much every day, yeah.
2: That is sweet.
0: Yeah, I want to work there.
2: Yeah, that sounds great.
0: Okay, hang on. Our show MVP is coming up.
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1: So, what did we learn today?
0: Well, we learned a whole bunch today. Before we get into our show MVP, thanks to Nikki, Kira, Crystal, also Brianna, Tyler, Thomas, for all joining the show. We heard from Jade, who is a friend of the show. She paid for tickets up front to go to a concert. One of the friends who was going to bailed out. She asked another friend, but was wondering, should that other friend pay for the ticket?
2: And how do you ask for money at this point in time? And I think you raised a good point, Casey. Like, I think it was in the way that she invited her friend. Yeah. Initially, she should have maybe been like, hey, I could sell the ticket instead unless you want to come.
0: That's
2: and
0: exactly
2: pay
0: what
2: for
0: you had
2: it.
0: To do. Yeah.
2: Ah, missed opportunity.
0: Things that you would change about yourself. I think the percentage is something like 70% of us wouldn't change our friend group.
2: Right.
0: That's how we
2: yeah.
0: got onto the topic. Mm-hmm. And then we were asking, well, what else would you change about yourself? Thinking, I don't know, maybe I want longer arms.
2: Yeah. Oh, that would be really handy.
0: Or something, yeah. A stronger grip, perhaps.
2: Mm-hmm, mm-hmm. I was thinking height. I thought yeah. everyone would say height.
0: It turned out it's all internal. It's all with, better mental health
2: mm-hmm.
0: when
2: Which
0: it comes down to it. Yeah. And from the section of pet peeves of Reddit, somebody went off about people bringing their dogs to work and it was just a poor, weak excuse for attention. And it led to our discussion, should you be allowed to bring dogs to work if there's no set rule?
2: Right. And the thing about that is, I think you have to make a cut and dry rule.
0: I think you do.
2: Either you yeah. let everyone bring their dogs yeah. or no one. I
0: right.
2: just don't think there can be any gray area with stuff like that.
0: You're right. And our show MVP goes to Colby when asked, is there something you change about yourself? He said,
3: nothing. Satisfied.
2: Boring.
0: There's nothing. There's not one thing. You don't have a bad habit. You don't have anything you'd want to change.
3: Not a thing.
0: See?
2: He's just perfect.
0: Twisted steel means sex appeal.
2: Totally.
0: That's
2: yeah.
0: our show in VP.
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7: Cloudy for this evening, chance of showers, temperature steady near 20 degrees. Overnight tonight, cloudy with some fog and a low near 12. We'll get a sun-cloud mix for tomorrow, fog in the morning, but burning off rather quickly, getting to a high of 25 in the afternoon, humidex making it feel more like 30.

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6: Cloudy through this evening. Chance of some showers in there as well. Temperature steady near 20 degrees. Overnight tonight, we'll get some fog near midnight, dipping down to a low near 12. We'll get a sun-cloud mix for tomorrow. Fog in the morning, hitting a high of around 25 in the afternoon. Humidex pushing it closer to 30.

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2: Cloudy for this evening, chance of showers, temperature steady near 20 degrees. Overnight tonight, cloudy with some fog and a low near 12. We'll get a sun-cloud mix for tomorrow, fog in the morning, but burning off rather quickly, getting to a high of 25 in the afternoon. Humidex making it feel more like 30.

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She must be from Arkansas. 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
9: Cloudy through this evening. Chance of some showers in there as well. Temperature steady near 20 degrees. Overnight tonight, we'll get some fog near midnight, dipping down to a low near 12. We'll get a sun cloud mix for tomorrow. Fog in the morning, hitting a high of around 25 in the afternoon.

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4: Cloudy for this evening, chance of showers, temperature steady near 20 degrees. Overnight tonight, cloudy with some fog and a low near 12. We'll get a sun-cloud mix for tomorrow, fog in the morning, but burning off rather quickly, getting to a high of 25 in the afternoon. Humidex making it feel more like 30.

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7: A mix of sun and cloud later today. Fog this morning, however, but it'll be gone rather quickly. High 25 today, feeling more like 30. Clear sky overnight tonight, low near 14. Nice and sunny for tomorrow to end the weekend and a high of 27. Starting next week with a mix of sun and cloud, chance of showers and a high near 29.

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7: Sun cloud mix later today. We're going to see some fog this morning. It'll burn off pretty quickly today. High 25 by this afternoon, feeling more like 30. Overnight tonight, a clear sky, low 14. Sunny tomorrow, high 27. Monday will be a mix of sun and cloud, chance of showers, and a high of 29.

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5: A mix of sun and cloud later today. Fog this morning, however, but it'll be gone rather quickly. High 25 today, feeling more like 30. Clear sky overnight tonight, low near 14. Nice and sunny for tomorrow to end the weekend and a high of 27. Starting next week with a mix of sun and cloud, chance of showers and a high near 29.

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6: A mix of sun and cloud later today. Fog this morning, however, but it'll be gone rather quickly. High 25 today, feeling more like 30. Clear sky overnight tonight, low near 14. Nice and sunny for tomorrow to end the weekend and a high of 27. Starting next week with a mix of sun and cloud, chance of showers and a high near 29.

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4: Sun cloud mix later today. We're going to see some fog this morning. It'll burn off pretty quickly today. High 25 by this afternoon, feeling more like 30. Overnight tonight, a clear sky, low 14. Sunny tomorrow, high 27. Monday will be a mix of sun and cloud, chance of showers, and a high of 29.

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6: A mix of sun and cloud later today. Fog this morning, however, but it'll be gone rather quickly. High 25 today, feeling more like 30. Clear sky overnight tonight, low near 14. Nice and sunny for tomorrow to end the weekend and a high of 27. Starting next week with a mix of sun and cloud, chance of showers and a high near 29.

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4: Sun cloud mix later today. We're going to see some fog this morning. It'll burn off pretty quickly today. High 25 by this afternoon, feeling more like 30. Overnight tonight, a clear sky, low 14. Sunny tomorrow, high 27. Monday will be a mix of sun and cloud, chance of showers, and a high of 29.

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5: A mix of sun and cloud later today. Fog this morning, however, but it'll be gone rather quickly. High 25 today, feeling more like 30. Clear sky overnight tonight, low near 14. Nice and sunny for tomorrow to end the weekend and a high of 27. Starting next week with a mix of sun and cloud, chance of showers and a high near 29.

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2: Sun cloud mix later today. We're going to see some fog this morning. It'll burn off pretty quickly today. High 25 by this afternoon, feeling more like 30. Overnight tonight, a clear sky, low 14. Sunny tomorrow, high 27. Monday will be a mix of sun and cloud, chance of showers, and a high of 29.

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4: A mix of sun and cloud later today. Fog this morning, however, but it'll be gone rather quickly. High 25 today, feeling more like 30. Clear sky overnight tonight, low near 14. Nice and sunny for tomorrow to end the weekend and a high of 27. Starting next week with a mix of sun and cloud, chance of showers and a high near 29.

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6: Sun cloud mix later today. We're going to see some fog this morning. It'll burn off pretty quickly today. High 25 by this afternoon, feeling more like 30. Overnight tonight, a clear sky, low 14. Sunny tomorrow, high 27. Monday will be a mix of sun and cloud, chance of showers, and a high of 29.

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6: A mix of sun and cloud today, a high of 25. Tonight, partly cloudy with a low of 14. On Sunday, mainly sunny with a high of 27. And on Monday, cloudy with a 40% chance of showers, high of 30.

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3: A mix of sun and cloud today, a high of 25. Tonight, partly cloudy with a low of 14. On Sunday, mainly sunny with a high of 27. And on Monday, cloudy with a 40% chance of showers, high of 30.

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2: Good morning. It's 7 o'clock. I'm Spencer Byers. A fundraising radiothon held yesterday raised tens of thousands of dollars for the Bruce Peninsula Hospitals Foundation. Last reported Friday, the Checkerboard Challenge raised roughly $79,000 thanks to generous donations from the community. Held in Wyerton and Lions Head, supported by Bishop Broadcasting's 89.3 CFOS FM and 97.9 The Bruce, with 97.9 The Bruce morning show hosts Longy and Bruffer in Lions Head, while 89.3 CFOS FM's Paul Hill and Robin Woods were in Wyerton. The radiothon showcased Bruce Peninsula's community spirit, local interviews, prizes, great music, and lots of laughs. You can still donate online. Canadian Border Services Agency says that it's making it quicker and easier for travelers to catch connecting flights. The changes are under the Free Flow International to International Transit process. It means those traveling through Canadian airports would be able to skip in-person check-ins and go directly to their next flight, according to a statement that was released yesterday. International passengers making a stop in Canada en route to another destination will no longer need to meet with Border Services nor check in at a kiosk. Airlines are now required to collect and share passenger details, including their final destination and scheduled departure time, directly with the CBSA in order to verify the passengers leave the country when they are supposed to. As the death toll from a pair of earthquakes in Venezuela climbs to closer to 1,000 people, rescue workers are still scrambling to rescue hundreds more trapped in rubble. The U.S. Geological Survey has predicted the toll may surpass 10,000 deaths, which would make the quake that's 160 kilometers from the Venezuelan capital of Caracas one of the deadliest in the last century. Foreign rescue teams started to arrive in the country 2 days ago following the 7.2 and 7.5 earthquakes that happened on Friday. With 920 confirmed fatalities and more than 3,300 people injured, the Venezuelan government started a registry for residents to report anyone still missing. The list has grown to nearly 50,000 names. In sports, the Owen Sound Junior B North Stars were eliminated from the playoffs by the Six Nations Rebels in a 12-6 loss. The Rebels swept the North Stars. The West Grey Rampage are now up 2-0 in a best-of-five series with a win last night over the Orangeville Northmen 12-6. Austin Farlow had 5 goals and 8 points in the win. 4 runs in the 8th inning wasn't enough for the Toronto Blue Jays. They fell to the Texas Rangers 5-4. And with yesterday's results in the World Cup, Belgium tops Group G with Egypt coming in second. France crushed Norway 4-1 to claim Group I. And Cabo Verde only managed a draw against Saudi Arabia, but a loss by Uruguay to Spain sends Cabo Verde through to the round of 32 as the smallest nation by population to ever reach the knockout stage. That's news and sports. The forecast coming up next.
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2: A mix of sun and cloud today, a high of 25. Tonight, partly cloudy with a low of 14. On Sunday, mainly sunny with a high of 27. And on Monday, cloudy with a 40% chance of showers, high of 30. Currently 12 degrees outside the studio. 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
10: A mix of sun and cloud today, a high of 25. Tonight, partly cloudy with a low of 14. On Sunday, mainly sunny with a high of 27. And on Monday, cloudy with a 40% chance of showers, high of 30.

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5: A mix of sun and cloud today, a high of 25. Tonight, partly cloudy with a low of 14. On Sunday, mainly sunny with a high of 27. And on Monday, cloudy with a 40% chance of showers, high of 30.

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2: Good morning. It's 8 o'clock. I'm Spencer Byers. A fundraising radiothon held yesterday raised tens of thousands of dollars for the Bruce Peninsula Hospitals Foundation. Last reported Friday, the Checkerboard Challenge raised roughly $79,000 thanks to generous donations from the community. Held in Wyerton and Lions Head, supported by Bayshore Broadcasting's 89.3 CFOS FM and 97.9 The Bruce, with 97.9 The Bruce morning show hosts Longie and Bruffer in Lions Head, while 89.3 CFOS FM's Paul Hill and Robin Woods were in Wyerton. The radiothon showcased Bruce Peninsula's community spirit, local interviews, prizes, great music, and lots of laughs. You can still donate online. Canadian Border Services Agency says that it's making it quicker and easier for travelers to catch connecting flights. The changes are under the Free Flow International to International Transit process. It means those traveling through Canadian airports would be able to skip in-person check-ins and go directly to their next flight, according to a statement that was released yesterday. International passengers making a stop in Canada en route to another destination will no longer need to meet with Border Services nor check in at a kiosk. Airlines are now required to collect and share passenger details, including their final destination and scheduled departure time, directly with the CBSA in order to verify the passengers leave the country when they are supposed to. As the death toll from a pair of earthquakes in Venezuela climbs to closer to 1,000 people, rescue workers are still scrambling to rescue hundreds more trapped in rubble. The U.S. Geological Survey has predicted the toll may surpass 10,000 deaths, which would make the quake that's 160 kilometers from the Venezuelan capital of Caracas one of the deadliest in the last century. Foreign rescue teams started to arrive in the country 2 days ago following the 7.2 and 7.5 earthquakes that happened on Friday. With 920 confirmed fatalities and more than 3,300 people injured, the Venezuelan government started a registry for residents to report anyone still missing. The list has grown to nearly 50,000 names. In sports, four runs in the eighth inning wasn't enough for the Toronto Blue Jays as they fell to the Texas Rangers 5-4. And with yesterday's results in the World Cup, Belgium tops Group G with Egypt coming in second. France crushed Norway 4-1 to claim Group I. And Cabo Verde only managed a draw against Saudi Arabia, but a loss by Uruguay to Spain sends Cabo Verde through to the round of 32 as the smallest nation by population to ever reach the knockout stage. That's news and sports. The forecast coming up next.
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2: A mix of sun and cloud today, a high of 25. Tonight, partly cloudy with a low of 14. On Sunday, mainly sunny with a high of 27. And on Monday, cloudy with a 40% chance of showers, high of 30. Currently 14 outside the studio. I'm Spencer Byers. 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
6: A mix of sun and cloud today, a high of 25. Tonight, partly cloudy with a low of 14. On Sunday, mainly sunny with a high of 27. And on Monday, cloudy with a 40% chance of showers, high of 30.

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5: A mix of sun and cloud today, a high of 25. Tonight, partly cloudy with a low of 14. On Sunday, mainly sunny with a high of 27. And on Monday, cloudy with a 40% chance of showers, high of 30.

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2: Good morning. It's 9 o'clock. I'm Spencer Byers. A fundraising radiothon held yesterday raised tens of thousands of dollars for the Bruce Peninsula Hospitals Foundation. Last reported Friday, the Checkerboard Challenge raised roughly $79,000 thanks to generous donations from the community. Held in Wyerton and Lions Head, supported by Bayshore Broadcasting's 89.3 CFOS FM and 97.9 The Bruce, with 97.9 The Bruce morning show hosts Longy and Bruffer in Lions Head, while 89.3 CFOS FM's Paul Hill and Robin Woods were in Wyerton. The Radiothon showcased Bruce Peninsula's community spirit, local interviews, prizes, great music, and lots of laughs. You can still donate online. Canadian Border Services Agency says that it's making it quicker and easier for travelers to catch connecting flights. The changes are under the Free Flow International to International Transit process. It means those traveling through Canadian airports would be able to skip in-person check-ins and go directly to their next flight, according to a statement that was released yesterday. International passengers making a stop in Canada en route to another destination will no longer need to meet with Border Services nor check in at a kiosk. Airlines are now required to collect and share passenger details, including their final destination and scheduled departure time, directly with the CBSA in order to verify the passengers leave the country when they are supposed to. As the death toll from a pair of earthquakes in Venezuela climbs to closer to 1,000 people, rescue workers are still scrambling to rescue hundreds more trapped in rubble. The U.S. Geological Survey has predicted the toll may surpass 10,000 deaths, which would make the quake that's 160 kilometers from the Venezuelan capital of Caracas one of the deadliest in the last century. Foreign rescue teams started to arrive in the country 2 days ago following the 7.2 and 7.5 earthquakes that happened on Friday. With 920 confirmed fatalities and more than 3,300 people injured, the Venezuelan government started a registry for residents to report anyone still missing. The list has grown to nearly 50,000 names. In sports, four runs in the eighth inning wasn't enough for the Toronto Blue Jays as they fell to the Texas Rangers 5-4. And with yesterday's results in the World Cup, Belgium tops Group G with Egypt coming in second. France crushed Norway 4-1 to claim Group I. And Cabo Verde only managed a draw against Saudi Arabia, but a loss by Uruguay to Spain sends Cabo Verde through to the round of 32 as the smallest nation by population to ever reach the knockout stage. That's news and sports. The forecast coming up next.
3: 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Soft, creamy, and crunchy. 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
2: A mix of sun and cloud today, a high of 25. Tonight, partly cloudy with a low of 14. On Sunday, mainly sunny with a high of 27. And on Monday, cloudy with a 40% chance of showers, high of 30. Currently 18 outside the studio. 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

0: Today's Best Country, Country 104.9. Good morning, Zach here. How's it going? Welcome to Saturday, start of the weekend. It's going to be a good one. Your full weather update coming up in just a minute here, and coming up at 9:30, tell you all about a driver that got pulled over while visiting a police investigation.
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7: A mix of sun and cloud today, a high of 25. Tonight, partly cloudy with a low of 14. On Sunday, mainly sunny with a high of 27. And on Monday, cloudy with a 40% chance of showers, high of 30.

0: Today's Best Country, Country 104.9, Kane Brown with Woman. This is a pretty wild story here. So it turns out that a driver that was pulling up to a police investigation ended up getting arrested. And why? Well, after they asked the police officers, what's up? Apparently, the deputies noticed an open bottle of vodka in her cup holder. Yeah, seriously. And after, you know, searching the car and everything, they also found a handgun in the center console. Yeah. So needless to say, their investigation of what they were investigating at that site turned into a DUI investigation.
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5: A mix of sun and cloud today, a high of 25. Tonight, partly cloudy with a low of 14. On Sunday, mainly sunny with a high of 27. And on Monday, cloudy with a 40% chance of showers, high of 30.

0: That's Luke Combs with Hurricane. 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
1: Today's Best Country, Country 104.9. That's Josh Ross with Scared of Getting Sober. Welcome to that 10 o'clock hour. You're hanging out here with Zach on this Saturday morning. Hope you're having a good one. Here's Zach Brown Band with Toes.

0: That's Brett Kissel with Cowboys and Dreamers. 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
4: A mix of sun and cloud today, a high of 25. Tonight, partly cloudy with a low of 14. On Sunday, mainly sunny with a high of 27. And on Monday, cloudy with a 40% chance of showers, high of 30.

0: Today's Best Country, Country 104.9, Chad Brownlee with Dear Drunk Me. This is a scary scenario. It was all caught on camera and posted to Instagram. It was all in Canada's Wonderland. A rider's seatbelt came unbuckled on probably the last roller coaster you will ever want to have your seat unbuckled on, which is the Leviathan 306-foot drop. Now, what's weird about the video is that, well, the rider in front has the seatbelt in his hand, and he's seemingly surprised, but also a little amused, which is odd. So it's got a bit of a mixed reaction, like, did this happen by accident, or did they do it on purpose? So, needless to say, dangerous scenario to be in general.
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2: The Goderich Lake Town Band presents Sunday Concerts in the Park. 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
8: A mix of sun and cloud today, a high of 25. Tonight, partly cloudy with a low of 14. On Sunday, mainly sunny with a high of 27. And on Monday, cloudy with a 40% chance of showers, high of 30.

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Josh Ross with On a Different Night, today's Best Country, Country 104.9. Welcome to that 11 o'clock hour. Your second and none Saturday songs coming up in the next hour at 12, right after the news here. Here's Luke Combs, Be By You.

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4: 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Diane Mouse has been running this with her husband, who they call Mouse, for 40 years. So it's truly a local farm that you can get some delicious local food from. 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
5: A mix of sun and cloud today, a high of 25. Tonight, partly cloudy with a low of 14. On Sunday, mainly sunny with a high of 27. And on Monday, cloudy with a 40% chance of showers, high of 30.

Today's Best Country, Country 104.9. That's Morgan Griffiths with Bourbon. And this is a pretty cool one, all right? Like 10-year-old me would be having a heyday with this. So it seems that Koenigsegg has made a life-size version of the model car that they put into a Lego set. It's got Lego and Technic. So it's got a lot of parts in it. And they took over 300,000 of these Legos to create their car. And it turns out, even though it was a publicity stunt, it actually went faster than the previous record set by a Lego car, which was 50 kilometers an hour. It actually reached 110.

0: 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Lego never ceases to amaze me.
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2: A mix of sun and cloud today, a high of 25. Tonight, partly cloudy with a low of 14. On Sunday, mainly sunny with a high of 27. And on Monday, cloudy with a 40% chance of showers, high of 30.

0: Jason Aldean with Don't Tell On Me. Today's Best Country, Country 104.9. We got your news, weather, and sports. That's coming up at the top of the hour at noon here. And following that, we've got your Second to None Saturday songs. And this week, we are featuring an artist who has secret granny skills. You'll find out who it is following the news right here on Country 104.9.
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Griff with Ben and Adam Hoss and Little Joe and Festus. 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
2: Good afternoon. It's 12 o'clock. I'm Spencer Byers. A fundraising radiothon held yesterday raised tens of thousands of dollars for the Bruce Peninsula Hospitals Foundation. Last reported Friday, the Checkerboard Challenge raised roughly $79,000 thanks to generous donations from the community. Held in Wyerton and Lions Head, supported by Bayshore Broadcasting's 89.3 CFOS FM and 97.9 The Bruce, with 97.9 The Bruce morning show hosts Longy and Bruffer in Lions Head, while 89.3 CFOS FM's Paul Hill and Robin Woods were in Wyerton. The Radiothon showcased Bruce Peninsula's community spirit, local interviews, prizes, great music, and lots of laughs. You can still donate online. Canadian Border Services Agency says that it's making it quicker and easier for travelers to catch connecting flights. The changes are under the Free Flow International to International Transit process. It means those traveling through Canadian airports would be able to skip in-person check-ins and go directly to their next flight, according to a statement that was released yesterday. International passengers making a stop in Canada en route to another destination will no longer need to meet with border services nor check in at a kiosk. Airlines are now required to collect and share passenger details, including their final destination and scheduled departure time, directly with the CBSA in order to verify the passengers leave the country when they are supposed to. As the death toll from a pair of earthquakes in Venezuela climbs to closer to 1,000 people, rescue workers are still scrambling to rescue hundreds more trapped in rubble. The U.S. Geological Survey has predicted the toll may surpass 10,000 deaths, which would make the quake that's 160 kilometers from the Venezuelan capital of Caracas one of the deadliest in the last century. Foreign rescue teams started to arrive in the country 2 days ago following the 7.2 and 7.5 earthquakes that happened on Friday. With 920 confirmed fatalities and more than 3,300 people injured, the Venezuelan government started a registry for residents to report anyone still missing. The list has grown to nearly 50,000 names. In sports, the Owen Sound Senior B North Stars are down in Ennismore taking on the James Gang at 4 p.m. The MSL North Stars are also in action in a listed home game in Collingwood against the Oakville Rock at 7 p.m. The Toronto Blue Jays are riding a four-game losing skid as they take on the Texas Rangers at the Rogers Centre, game time 3:07. After tying the single-game scoring record, Marina Mabry and the Toronto Tempo host the Phoenix Mercury at 2 p.m. And the last day of the World Cup group stage is today, with Ghana and Croatia fighting for a spot in the round of 32 in Group L at 5 p.m. Austria and Algeria do the same in Group L at 10 p.m. And the Democratic Republic of Congo take on Uzbekistan as they both fight to keep themselves in the tournament. That's news and sports. The forecast coming up next.
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2: A mix of sun and cloud today, a high of 25. Tonight, partly cloudy with a low of 14. On Sunday, mainly sunny with a high of 27. And on Monday, cloudy with a 40% chance of showers, high of 30. Currently 18 outside the studio. 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
6: Kicking us off, it's Rodney Atkins. If you're going through hell.

0: Gary Underwood before he cheats. Today's Best Country, Country 104.9, and that is your second and on Saturday songs featuring your artists for today. We had Carrie Underwood. We also got to hear from Kenny Chesney and Rodney Atkins. Now, Carrie Underwood, she has some secret granny skills, apparently to unwind from her demanding stadium tours. She actually loves to crochet, birdwatch, and bake sourdough.
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5: A mix of sun and cloud today with a high of 25. Tonight, partly cloudy with a low of 14. On Sunday, mainly sunny, high of 29. And on Monday, cloudy with a high of 30.

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0: Nate Smith with Fix What You Didn't Break. Today's Best Country, Country 104.9. This is a wild, wild story. So apparently a giraffe ended up getting loose from a ranch out in Texas and ended up going on a bit of a spree. Now, the thing is, authorities can't actually find the animal. And the animal's owner is actually so concerned that they offered the public a $5,000 reward to actually find this giraffe. With it being a giraffe, you kind of think to yourself it would be a little easier to find than most animals, right?
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5: A mix of sun and cloud today with a high of 25. Tonight, partly cloudy with a low of 14. On Sunday, mainly sunny, high of 29. And on Monday, cloudy with a high of 30.

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Today's Best Country, Country 104.9. Welcome to that 1 o'clock hour. You're hanging out here with Zach. Here's Eric Church, Hell of a View. Full weather update coming up in 10.

0: Today's Best Country, Country 104.9. That is Cameron Whitcomb with Quitter coming up at 1:30 here. An 85-year-old Florida man who got busted for street racing, and you won't believe why.
1: Ever thought about wearing spandex? Maybe you just really like a good barbecue and scenic views.
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10: A mix of sun and cloud today with a high of 25. Tonight, partly cloudy with a low of 14. On Sunday, mainly sunny, high of 29. And on Monday, cloudy with a high of 30.

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This is a wild story. So an 85-year-old man was arrested for street racing after he was caught going over 100 miles an hour on a roadway in Florida. Now, apparently, he was racing with another person in a red Corvette who was going just as fast, but they managed to pull him over first, and his reasoning for actually going that fast was because the red Corvette swerved into him, so he was speeding up to get away from the guy. He was just enjoying a nice stroll into his favorite car, a Nissan. Yeah. 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
6: A mix of sun and cloud today with a high of 25. Tonight, partly cloudy with a low of 14. On Sunday, mainly sunny, high of 29. And on Monday, cloudy with a high of 30.

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0: Dean Brody, A Man Without a Woman, today's Best Country, Country 104.9. We got your top 30 countdown coming up at the next hour at 3. 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
5: A mix of sun and cloud today with a high of 25. Tonight, partly cloudy with a low of 14. On Sunday, mainly sunny, high of 29. And on Monday, cloudy with a high of 30.

0: Mackenzie Porter with Pickup, today's Best Country, Country 104.9. I thought this was a very interesting thing. There's a phone booth in the middle of the Dundas Valley Forest, and you can't use it for emergency calls. It's because it's an old-style rotary phone, not connected to any kind of communication network. But you can actually connect with lost loved ones and speak out loud to distant friends or just share your thoughts with the wind, a.k.a. the wind phone. It was done by the Hamilton Conservation Authority, and they wanted to have create a peaceful space for deeper connection to the land and for reflection and remembrance. Now, how this wind phone actually came about was back in 2011, there was a devastating tsunami in Japan, and the creator of the wind phone moved his small white phone booth to a windy hill overlooking the Pacific Ocean, and he invited people to call their lost loved ones, and it's become a global phenomenon ever since. Now, I did a little bit more research. There's actually over a dozen of these wind phones here in Ontario, and also over 120 phones here in Canada. Yeah, so if you were looking, you might be able to find some like really local ones if you search it up.
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0: Toby Keith, which should have been a cowboy. Today's Best Country, Country 104.9. I'm Zach. That's it for me. Hope you have a fantastic rest of the day. I am out of here. But hey, don't go away, though. We got your top 30 countdown coming up next at 3 o'clock, all right here on today's Best Country, Country 104.9. Have a good one.
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7: A mix of sun and cloud today with a high of 25. Tonight, partly cloudy with a low of 14. On Sunday, mainly sunny, high of 29. And on Monday, cloudy with a high of 30.

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3: Hey, it's Rod West, allergies and all here. Anybody else suffer from allergies? I want to scratch my eyes up. And a little snarfy, too. Ah, it's that time of year. Welcome to the Top 30 Countdown. 30 of the hottest songs in country radio coming your way. We'll be checking in with our Nashville Notes, interviews with Kenny Chesney, Jordan Davis, Tucker Whitmore, and more. That's all coming up. Now, before we start, who had the number one song last week? Who else? Ella Langley.

0: Song number 28 this week from The Reckless and Dean Brody. They've been buds for a long time. They're actually going to be touring together this summer, coming to the RBC Amp this September. Song number 29 was Taylor Swift, her new one. Yeah, new Taylor. I knew it. I knew you from the Toy Story soundtrack. And Tame kicked out the count at number 30 with That's Gonna Leave a Memory. I'm Rod West. We will continue with the top 30 countdown after the break as we head south to Sanity.
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3: A mix of sun and cloud today with a high of 25. Tonight, partly cloudy with a low of 14. On Sunday, mainly sunny, high of 29. And on Monday, cloudy with a high of 30.
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0: Hey, it's Rod West. Thanks for sharing your day as we go through the top 30 countdown. You and I count them down in order. Song number 27, Zach Taub, keeping the 90s sound alive. Here's South of Sanity.

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3: 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Top 30 Countdown continues with Corey Kent and Cole Wetzel. Yeah, we're going to the Rocky Mountain Low in song number 23.

0: That's the new one from Carter Faith. Betty. I bet he is with Betty. I like to play on words. North Carolina girl who has a connection to Billy Bob Thornton. Apparently, she wrote a song to Billy Bob that caught his attention and became friends after that. Then he got him to star in her video, Bar Star. I have to go check that out. Carter Faith. Song number 22 this week in the countdown. Number 23 belonged to Corey Kent and Co. Wetzel with Rocky Mountain Low. How low can you go? Forecast and a fresh pick for you next.
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5: A mix of sun and cloud today with a high of 25. Tonight, partly cloudy with a low of 14. On Sunday, mainly sunny, high of 29. And on Monday, cloudy with a high of 30.
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7: From Temiskaming Shores, Ontario, McKenna Givens grew up being told often that she lacked a filter. Yes, whatever she thought just came out. She says Northern Ontario is full of talkers and storytellers, which helped hone her gift of songwriting. Last year, she was named a top four finalist in the Country Rising Contest, which led to her being the opening act for Griffin Palmer and Nate Holler at a showcase hosted by the Recklaws. She was also selected as a field pick emerging artist at Lucknow's Music in the Fields. With her latest song called Cheap Cigarettes, here's McKenna Givens.

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2: It's the Top 30 Countdown. It's Rod West. Thanks for being there as we count them down in order. Jordan Davis was really excited. He got a chance to play CMA Fest this year. And that's the goal for most country singers.
3: Probably every artist will say, like, you know, when it comes to CMA Fest, you know, the stadium is where you want to get to. But when I was playing for 70 people at 11 a.m. at, you know, a stadium or a stage, you know, up on Broadway, it felt far away. So I think it's cool to kind of look back on all those shows, and it makes it really fun to see where we're at now. It's pretty special.
2: Yes, it is. He made CMA Fest, and he's got the number 19 song this week. It's Jordan Davis. Turned his truck around.

0: The number 17 song this week from Sully Burroughs, Port Perry, who grew up on hockey like most people did. Also had a guitar he always played. And luckily, he got to play that along. Got a big number 17 hit this week on the countdown. Owen Ringling before that with Love, Hate, Love, the number 18 song. He was the big winner at the CMAO's Country Awards just a couple weeks back. How many did he get? Four? Artist of the Year, Fan Choice of the Year, Single of the Year, and there was one more too. But anyway, he's got a shelf full of awards. Owen Ringling. Awesome. It's Rod West. Going to take quick pause for the cause and come back with your forecast. And we'll continue with the countdown, including an opening act for a headline artist.
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3: A mix of sun and cloud today with a high of 25. Tonight, partly cloudy with a low of 14. On Sunday, mainly sunny, high of 29. And on Monday, cloudy with a high of 30.
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0: Song number 13 this week from Tucker Whitmore. He recently picked up the Academy of Country Music Awards Male Artist of the Year and was named 2026 Country Rising Star by Billboard. He's having a good year. Tucker Whitmore. Hey, it's Rod West. All right, back to the countdown to Flash. National Notes Part 2. We just heard from Jason Aldean, and Jason says he doesn't think he'll ever stop touring altogether. He said maybe hit Vegas and do some residencies, but me? Stop touring? It's what I've always wanted to do from the start, and it's like, well, I've gotten to do it for the last 20 years, and nothing's going to stop me now. And Keith Urban. Could a top 10 album inspire him to do another Yacht Rock album? If so, well, he's on his way to do a sequel. His Yacht Rock album, Flow State, debuted at number 7 on the Billboard Top Album Charts. And got all kinds of great covers, Seals and Cross, Summer Breeze, Players, Baby Come Back, and 10 other covers on it. Doing well. Good album, too. And he said, if there's any reason to do a second album, I literally have a dozen songs already picked out and ready to go. That'd be cool. See new stuff from Keith Urban. And that is your Nashville Notes. Back to the countdown and Flash with a gal without a guy.
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0: Oh, I like that. That's the new one from Lainey Wilson with John Mayer. She actually was on the phone with John and played the song over the phone. He goes, ooh, I like this. He said, okay. The demo, just over the phone. John liked it that much. That's so cool. And that's our pick hit of the week.
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4: A mix of sun and cloud today with a high of 25. Tonight, partly cloudy with a low of 14. On Sunday, mainly sunny, high of 29. And on Monday, cloudy with a high of 30.
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2: You're locked into the Top 30 Countdown. Glad to have you along with us as we count them down in order. Song number 8 this week, it was sort of a Valentine's dedication to his wife, Nicole. We're talking about Luke Combs and his new track, Be By You.

0: Megan Maroney, Beautiful Things, song number 5 this week on the Top 30 Countdown. She recently talking about the time she got her license and she had to sign it, but got in trouble.
1: High school, too. I had a, obviously, when you get your license, you have to, like, sign it, you know? And I signed it with a heart. And the lady was like, this is not a legit, because I used to always sign my name with a heart, even in high school. And she was like, this is not a legit signature. So she made me sign it again. And I was like, that is my signature.
2: This is my signature. How do you know that's not a letter?
1: I know. If someone signs Megan Maroney, it doesn't have a heart. It wasn't me.
0: Yeah, so make sure you sign your name without the hearts on there. Megan Maroney. That's cute. All right, quick pause for the cause. Come back, your forecast, and something that might change your mind.
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6: A mix of sun and cloud today with a high of 25. Tonight, partly cloudy with a low of 14. On Sunday, mainly sunny, high of 29. And on Monday, cloudy with a high of 30.
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0: The number two song this week from Ella Langley, along with Morgan Wallen, I Can't Love You Anymore. Ella thought this would be a great duet with Morgan. So she asked Morgan, she said, hey, you want to come sing with me? Morgan goes, yeah. It's the number two hit this week on the countdown. All right, one more pause. We'll come back with the number one hit and the big hit from this time last year.
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3: A mix of sun and cloud today with a high of 25. Tonight, partly cloudy with a low of 14. On Sunday, mainly sunny, high of 29. And on Monday, cloudy with a high of 30.

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